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1: It is exactly 4 p.m. not on internet and contact the Department of Radio for a comprehensive news. 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

President Bola Ahmed Tinubu issues an address to mark the third anniversary of his administration. Kwankwaso unveils Gorzo SNDC governorship candidate. NATO states slam Russia after drone crashes in Romania. Details shortly. My name is Muhammad Umar Kegama. Today is Friday, the 12th of Dhul-Hijjah, 1447 after Hijrah, which is equivalent to the 29th of May, 2026. Now the details of the news. President Bola Tinubu issues an address to mark the third anniversary of his administration. In the message, the president assured Nigerians that he believes in them and that their economic sacrifices have not been in vain, stating that the country's economy has stabilized and is now moving forward. The president directly addressed the severe hardships triggered by the signature economy overhauls, including the removal of the petrol subsidy and the floating of the naira. He maintained that while the measures placed immense financial pressure on families and businesses, they were tough but unavoidable choices needed to rescue the country from fiscal collapse. Pointing to the visual signs of recovery, President Tinubu pointed to a boom in stock market, over 2,700 kilometers of active highway construction, massive infrastructure expansion in the oil, gas and power sectors, and key social interventions like the Nigerian Education Loan Fund, NEL Fund, which is said has disbursed over 282 billion naira to support 1.5 million students. Former Vice President Atiku Abubakar has criticized the administration of President Bola Tinubu over rising insecurity and worsening economic conditions in the country, alleging that Nigerians now treat ransom payments like routine household expenses, Nigerian Business Directory. Atiku, who made the remarks in a statement issued yesterday by Senior Special Assistant on Public Communication, Frank Shaibu, argued that the presidency comparison of Nigeria's debt profile with other African countries reflects a disconnect from the daily struggles of citizens. The former vice president also attributed decline in agricultural output to insecurity, noting that farmers can no longer safely access their farmlands due to attacks by armed groups. While acknowledging that borrowing can be beneficial when properly managed, Atiku argued that Nigeria's rising debt has not translated into improved living conditions for citizens. He also accused the government of prioritizing propaganda over addressing pressing economic and security challenges, calling for urgent action to prevent further deterioration. Powerful figures within President Bola Ahmed Tinubu's camp have been accused of working to cripple opposition parties ahead of the 2027 general elections. Former presidential candidate and chieftain of the Accord Party, Benga Olaipo Hashim, who made the accusation, warned that if care is not taken, Nigeria was sliding back into the dark days of the late General Sani Abacha era. The accusation comes amid mounting tension within opposition parties, deepening internal crisis and growing political realignments ahead of the next presidential election. In a statement issued ahead of the Accord Party presidential primary scheduled for May 30th, Olaipo Hashim alleged that influential political interests were pushing to weaken opposition platforms and shut out credible challengers to the ruling establishment. According to Hashim, the unfolding developments mirror the political climate under the Abacha regime, when political parties allegedly became vehicles for a single power structure. The federal government has stressed the need for inclusivity, equal opportunities, and stronger protection mechanisms for every Nigerian child, regardless of gender, disability, or background. Minister for Women Affairs Iman Suleiman Ibrahim stated this in Abuja while hosting children at the annual Children's Carnival held at the Mona Lisa Amusement Park in Garki as part of activities marking the 2026 National Children's Day celebration. Suleiman Ibrahim said the federal government remained committed to strengthening legal and social protection frameworks to enable Nigerian children compete favorably globally and achieve their full potential. The minister explained that the week-long activities line up with the celebration, reflected ongoing reforms targeted at child welfare, care, and inclusion. She noted that government had introduced the national care policy, which she described as the first of its kind in Nigeria and aligned with global best practices. According to her, children also have responsibilities towards nation building through discipline, patriotism, and positive conduct. Suleiman Ibrahim urged children to embrace gender inclusion and mutual respect from an early age.
stressing the need to cultivate positive masculinity and partnership between boys and girls. The minister also praised the resilience and talents of Nigerian children in sports, the creative industry, and the digital sector, describing them as worthy ambassadors of the country. Almost 600 school children have been kidnapped in various coordinated mass abductions perpetrated by bandits and Boko Haram terrorists since President Bola Tinubu assumed office 3 years ago. According to report, the miasma began with the 2014 kidnapping of Chibok school girls in Borno under former President Goodluck Jonathan and continued under former President Muhammad Buhari. In 2023, after May 29, when Mr. Tinubu assumed office, former Jewel schools attacks were recorded, resulting in the deaths of 179 students. Also in the same year, 137 school children of primary and secondary school Kuriga in Kaduna and 15 school children of Sokoto Islamic Boarding Gidan Bakuso Sokoto were kidnapped. On April 26, 2024, 26 students of Darul Kitab Islamic Orphanage and School Kogi were abducted by bandits, while on November 17, 2025, 25 school girls were abducted from Government Girls Comprehensive Secondary School, Maga Kebi. On November 21, 2025, bandits raided St. Mary's Catholic School, Papiri, Niger, abducting 315 school children and staff, while on May 6, 2026, six students of Federal University, Lafia Nasarawa, were taken hostage. Other 46 students and staff abducted on May 15 from Baptist Nazarene Primary School, Yawota, Grammar School Isele and LA Primary School Oyo State are languishing in a terrorist den. Other abducted students have been freed. In sum, the number of reported school children and students abducted in the past 3 years amounts to 597. This showed that an average of 199 students were abducted every year since Mr. Tinubu assumed office. In a speech to mark his third year in office, Mr. Tinubu admitted that insecurity remains a major challenge, but his government is determined to tackle the menace. The Nigeria Police Force has dismissed a video being circulated in connection with the recent abduction of school children and teachers in Oyo State, describing the footage as misleading and false. This was made known in a statement shared on the official page of the police force, which clarified that the video did not originate from Nigeria and has no link to the kidnapping incident in Oyo State. According to the police, the footage is being circulated with false narratives capable of causing fear and spreading misinformation among the public. The force further stated that security agencies have intensified rescue efforts through increased intelligence gathering and operational deployments aimed at ensuring the safe return of the abducted victims. The police also appealed to members of the public to rely on verified information and refrain from sharing unconfirmed or misleading content online. The news comes to you from the News and Current Affairs Department of Rahama Radio 97.3 FM. 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The news will continue after the break.

0: Welcome back. Former Kano State Governor and leader of the Konkosia movement, Rabbi Konkosu, has presented Aminu Gwazo as the governorship candidate of the Nigeria Democratic Congress, NDC, for the 2027 election in the state. Konkosu also confirmed Nasiru Governor as the party's choice for the Kano Central senatorial seat. The announcement was contained in a statement released by Konkosu on his official S account following consultations among party stakeholders. According to him, the selection process reflected the party's commitment to fairness, competence, loyalty, and equal representation. Konkosu further expressed confidence in the party's preparations ahead of the formation exercise holding today and prayed for success in the coming polls. Gwazo is regarded as one of Konkosu's long-term political associates. He previously served as deputy governor of Kano State under Governor Abubakar Yusuf before stepping down from office. He also worked as Commissioner for State Affairs under Konkosu and was formerly the chairman in Gwazo local government area. After leaving the deputy governor service following Yusuf's defection to the All Progressive Congress, Gwazo joined the African Democratic Congress alongside Konkosu before both politicians later aligned with the NDC. Governor previously served as deputy governor during the administration of former Kano State Governor Abdullahi Umar Ganduje. A non-governmental organization has condemned rising abuses, killings, and exploitation of children, describing them as grave violations of fundamental rights. The founder of the Concern Home Social and Charitable Initiative, Lillian Ayebi, made this known to commemorate Children's Day 2026. Ms. Ayebi warned that Nigerian children have become increasingly endangered through terrorism, trafficking, poverty, abuse, harmful traditional practices, and systematic neglect. According to her, millions of children continue to face conditions that rob them of safety, dignity, opportunities, and the essence of childhood. She lamented the plight of children trapped by kidnappers and terrorist groups, saying many were living through fear, violence, and severe trauma. Ayebi also declared the growing number of out-of-school children whose futures remain threatened by poverty, displacement, insecurity, and institutional failures. She condemned child trafficking, exploitation, abuse, and forced labor, describing them as crimes destroying the future of vulnerable children across the country. The federal government is considering possible restrictions on flights from countries affected by the Ebola virus as part of fresh measures to prevent any outbreak in Nigeria. This was disclosed yesterday by the Chief of Staff to the President, Femi Badjabiamila, following a high-level strategy meeting held in Victoria and Lagos State to review the country's Ebola preparedness and response framework. The Minister of Interior, Olubunmi Tunjiojo, said all points of entry into the country will be placed under strict monitoring to prevent any possible outbreak. He added that the Nigeria Immigration Service will work closely with the Nigeria Center for Disease Control to enhance early detection and rapid response measures. On his part, Center Director General Dr. Jide Idris warned that Ebola remains a severe viral disease with no known cure or vaccine, stressing the importance of sustained vigilance, particularly among health workers. He added that preparedness plans have been activated across all 36 states, with public awareness campaigns to be intensified to educate citizens on prevention and response protocols. Former Vice President has visited former Governor of Rivers State and ex-Minister of Transportation at his residence in Abuja. Atiku made this known through a post on his official X handle, where he revealed that the meeting focused on discussions surrounding the current state of the nation. According to him, both leaders held deep and honest conversations on issues affecting the country, including the worsening economic situation, insecurity, and the need for patriotic Nigerians to continue seeking solutions to national challenges. The Concerned Fulani people of Nigeria has urged international actors, particularly the United States, to avoid portraying the Fulani ethnic group as the singular source of insecurity in Nigeria, warning that such narratives risk deepening ethnic tensions in the country. The group raised concern in a statement signed by Ibrahim Barikindo Chubado, a reaction to what it described as contradictions in U.S. reporting on Nigeria's security challenges, especially claims linked to Fulani herders and alleged Fulani militancy. It questioned that what it called a recurring shift in the United States position on insecurity in Nigeria, particularly reports that have drawn attention to Fulani communities in discussions on violence and banditry. according to the group. Earlier, U.S. assessments had cautioned against broad generalization and ethnic profiling, warning that such narratives could escalate criminal tensions. It recalled that such reports emerged during the administration of former President Muhammadu Buhari, when insecurity debates were often linked to Fulani identity or religion. The group said such framing contributed to hostility against innocent Fulani communities in parts of southern and north central Nigeria, leading to attacks on settlements, destruction of property, and loss of livestock. It argued that conflicts involving herders and farmers had often been oversimplified in public discourse, despite security experts attributing them to land disputes, environmental pressures, grazing routes, and local political tensions. The group cited a recurring crisis in Benue, Plateau, and Taraba states, insisting that many Fulani families in those areas have lived there for generations and should not be treated as outsiders. India has turned to Nigeria and other African countries for soybean imports after soaring domestic prices forced Indian traders to cancel soya meal export contracts for the first time since 2021. According to report, Indian traders cancelled about 25,000 metric tons of soya meal export contracts and secured about 80,000 metric tons of soybean imports from African countries following a sharp rise in local prices. The development is expected to create export opportunities for Nigeria and other African countries producing non-genetically modified non-GM soybeans with India permits for import. Our correspondent Amitul Muiz Abdurrahman has more on business and financial related news in this report.
1: The African Development Bank Group has projected that Nigeria's economic growth will slow to 3.7% in 2021 as easing global oil prices reduces external revenue inflows, despite a modest improvement expected in 2026. The projection was contained in the bank's recently published African Economic Outlook 2026 report, which noted that Nigeria's growth will rise marginally from an estimated 4% in 2025 to 4.1% in 2026. According to the report, the anticipated growth in 2026 will be driven by increasing oil prices and production, expansion in the services sector, and increased public investment in electricity, transport, and logistics. Economists have urged the federal government to harness Nigeria's natural endowment and value chains to accelerate gross domestic product growth. The economist Professor Pat Utomi, who stated this while speaking to newsmen in Lagos, urged the government to replicate strategies adopted by China to stimulate economic expansion, calling on government to support the development of rational factor endowment and their associated value chains across the country. He said that the government policies should support product activities through the establishment of industrial and business cluster. He noted that Nigeria's current economic growth rate remained inadequate when measured against the country's fatality and population growth rates. Nigeria's oil revenue performance falls sharply below budget expectation in the third quarter of 2025, as the gross oil revenue stood at 4.87 trillion during the quarter, representing a shortfall of 7.88 trillion or 61.8% below the quarterly budget projection. This was revealed in the 2025 budget implementation report released by the Budget Office of the Federation, which also showed that the federal government recorded a fiscal deficit of 328 billion in the quarter. According to the report, revenue shortfall persisted in both oil and non-oil received. Total FG revenue stood at 7.7 trillion and expenditure reached 8.03 trillion, resulting in the fiscal deficit of 328.57 billion financed through privatization process and domestic borrowing. I'm Amatun Izabdrahman, reporting for Amma Comprehensive News.
0: From the forums, in the U.S. and Iran still need to work out several sticking points before an agreement on the war can be reached, Vice President J.D. Vance has said. Asked if President Donald Trump was close to signing a deal, Vance said it was too early to say when or if the two sides will finalize an agreement. The deal will reportedly extend the ceasefire for 60 days and launch talks on the future of Iran's nuclear program. Alone, thus the US officials told the BBC that the two countries had agreed to a framework of a deal pending the approval of Trump and Iran's leadership. But Iran's semi-official Tasnim news agency reported the deal had not been finalized or confirmed. Speaking on Thursday evening, Vance said negotiators were going back and forth on a couple of language points, which include the question of enrichment. A Russian drone hit an apartment block in Romania, causing a fire and wounding two people, officials say, prompting a strong response from NATO and EU officials. The incident happened today in the eastern town of Galati, close to Romania's eastern border with Ukraine and Moldova. European Commission President Ursula von der Leyen said in response that Russia's war of aggression had crossed yet another line, while NATO condemned Russia's recklessness. Russian drones have stayed across Romania's border a number of times during the four-year war with Ukraine, but it is the first time citizens from the NATO country have been hurt, Russia has said to comment on the incident. Romania's Emergency Situations Authority had the drone center explosive payload detonated and caused a fire on the 10th floor of the apartment block. Two people received medical treatment after suffering abrasions, and around 70 people were evacuated as the fire was put out. President Kosadan has convened an emergency meeting of Romania's Supreme Defense Council, describing the Russian drone strike as the most serious incident to have affected Romanian territory in the start of Russia's war of aggression against Ukraine. During the news recap of the headlines, President Bola Tinubu issues an address to mark the third anniversary of his administration. Konkoso unveils Gorzo as NDC governorship candidate. NATO states slam Russia after drone crashes in Romania. On behalf of the news editor, Salis Idrisi Akasei, the DCA, Usman Ibrahim Dati, this is Muhammad Umar Kegema, thanking you for listening.

0: That was one of the comprehensive news brought to you by Mohammed Umar Kegela from News and Corona Affairs Department of Rama Radio. For more news and updates, stay with us at 7:30 PM for Labarede Rotani in Hausa.
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0: 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Welcome to Friday's edition of Radio's number one football show, the MTN Nigeria Stars Parade. 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It's powered by MTN, proud supporters of Nigerian football. I'm your good friend, the quintessential top striker, the one you love to listen to, Bimbo Adeola, together with my guys in 27 July Limited Sports Network. We are ready to thrill you to the high heavens and give you the best of the round-legged game. Welcome once again, and thank you for always being there for us. The MTN Nigeria Stars Parade is segmented into three solid parts. The news gives you headlines, tips, and gossip from everywhere in the world of football. And the second segment takes you to the field of play, where it all happens. Where we extract the performances of our players, teams, clubs, and indeed administrators. We wrap up every edition of MTN Nigeria Stars Parade with words of motivation, inspiration, and encouragement. And it is coming, the final whistle. It's so complete, you can't miss a second. This is the MTN Nigeria Stars Parade on this 29th of May, 2026. Let's quickly go for the first break and we'll return to fill the set sail. Keep it locked.
1: For you, every day is the one. We want for you to give 100. 100 on the tracks, on the road, at work. Because it's your job to give your all. 100 with the beginning. All that the game is for. Truth is, you're not wired

program drop off your empty mind to the stars parade on this beautiful Friday. I want to believe our Muslim folks enjoyed the Eid. It's all about spread the love, and love we must spread in the Federal Republic of Nigeria and of course everywhere. MTN always with you, and of course giving you this glorious sponsorship of the program. Let's set it off with the news. Galatasaray of Turkey management has said the transfer fee for Victor Osimhen was on the radar of numerous world giants at 150 million euros. They are not ready to lose their prize jewel. FC Barcelona, Real Madrid, Arsenal, Liverpool, Manchester United, and Juventus of Italy are closely following the former Africa Footballer of the Year, one of the prize jewels of Nigerian football and indeed world football right now, Victor Osimhen. Meanwhile, Patrice Evra, former captain of Manchester United, has urged the Red Devils to target Osimhen this summer, calling the Galatasaray striker the one signing he will prioritize. Man United need a proper striker, he says, and I have so much respect for the strikers at the club right now, sometimes in Bournemouth, but back in the day, we had four amazing strikers, and if you want to play every competition, you need more strikers. To name one player, I say Osimhen, because I know these guys can make the difference. Yet another Man United player, this time striker, Luis Saha, has argued that Osimhen has the character and European pedigree to lead the line at Old Trafford, pointing to goals and fans, a title in Italy, and prolific form with Galatasaray in Turkey. He believes the forward will be transformational for United and will have a huge impact if eventually signed. Interesting news concerning Victor Osimhen, and it makes me so happy. Now, in another development, news coming from Italy indicates that Atletico Madrid are considering any incoming offers for Adumala Lookman this summer. They're expecting a transfer fee of around 60 million euros for the 28-year-old player. It's unbelievable, isn't it? But it's the truth. We heard that Galatasaray and Fenerbahce, both of Turkey, could step in for the winger, who delivered a performance of 12 goals and 5 assists in 43 matches to play this season for Atleti out there in Spain. Meanwhile, Fenerbahce presidential candidate Aziz Yildirim and his team have held transfer talks in England. Contact was made with Nigerian defender Calvin Bassey for the centre-back position. The 25-year-old centre-back is one of Fenerbahce's main targets to strengthen their defence this summer. Interesting. Now, we go straight to Belgium, where Raphaël Nedjik has rejected a new contract with Club Brugge as he wants to leave the club at the end of the season. Aston Villa, Europa League champions, looked in his direction in January, and with 1 year on his deal, it may be a cheap option for the summer for Aston Villa. Now, let's talk about three players who have been sent back to their parent clubs after their ill-fitted loan moves. The romance between Chukwueze Samuel and Fulham of England has come to an end as the English club did not wish to exercise the buyout option, which was set at around 30 million euros. Now, AC Milan of Italy will have to reevaluate their plans for Chukwueze as he returns to base, and his future looks to be far from AC Milan. But his performance in the Premier League have reportedly attracted another Italian club side, Bologna. Elsewhere, FC Porto of Portugal will not activate the 8 million euros purchase option clause included in the loan contract with OGC Nice for Terry Murphy, and have decided not to proceed and bid the farewell to the forward named from the French club side. And Joe Aribo has been told he won't be retained at Leicester City following the relegation from the Championship to the League One in England. Aribo will, however, lose out on him this summer after the club opted against renewing his contract, and he will

0: 30 million pounds before the end of the season. Reece confirmed this quality, and with plenty of interest expected this summer, even from Premier League teams, he needed a big upgrade. And I can tell you that Premier League clubs Bournemouth and Sunderland are interested in the winger, and we heard Millwall already rejected a 20 million pound bid from Premier League new boys Ipswich Town. His name is Feli Aziz, and he'll be seen in the final of the Unity Cup this weekend when the Super Eagles line out against the Reggae Boys of Jamaica. That sets the stage for the second segment of the MTN Nigeria Stars Parade on the beach.
1: For you, every day is day one. We want for you to give 100. 100 on the tracks, on the road, at work. Because it's your job to give your all. 100 with the giving. 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
1: Welcome back to Orchestra blazing across the world, giving you the best of football on the MTN Nigeria's fast but all proud department by MTN Nigeria Communications Limited. I'm the top striker in full flow. Now in the second segment, on the pitch, Nigeria up against Jamaica. And of course, what a game tomorrow in London. Both countries failed to qualify for the FIFA World Cup, and this is a competition that holds every year right now in London, England. The Reggae Boss of Jamaica will be out for revenge against the Super Eagles of Nigeria in tomorrow's Unity Cup final at the Valley, home ground of Charlton Athletic in London. The Unity Cup featuring Jamaica, India, Nigeria and Zimbabwe is a place to celebrate global diaspora communities through football, and the two matches so far have shown this is awesome. Now, we look forward to a repeat of last year's final showdown between Jamaica and Nigeria, and we recall the Super Eagles winning last year's final 5-4 penalties after they were held to 2 regulation time by the Reggae Boys of Jamaica. And the Reggae Boys are saying we ain't just gonna be dancing reggae, we'll be dancing and starring. And the Eagles are saying it's a shame we didn't make it to the FIFA World Cup, but we will atone by winning or retaining the Unity Cup that we won last year. And none of the boys are new for Eric Chell to inject into the main Super Eagles team. So that's why you're not seeing Jamila Lukman, the Wilfred Didid, the Vito Sinez and others. These guys are going to be injected into the main squad of the Super Eagles of Nigeria. Reggae Boys of Jamaica tomorrow, Abu Vani, home ground of Charlton Athletic, is the final of the Unity Cup. Now let's sit back home and talk about local football in Nigeria. Nigeria Premier Football League champions, the Flying Antelopes, Rangers International of Enugu, have set their sights on a domestic double this season, and they are set to face the side that came second in the Premier League, Rivers United, in round of 32 of the 2026 President Federation Cup, in one of the standard fixtures of the competition. During the first, the game will be played at the Brussels Apadio International Stadium out there in Uyo. That's next week, Monday. The Flying Antelopes will be eager to continue their impressive run against the Rivers United side, still disappointed after narrowly missing out on the big crown. For Rivers United, the Federation Cup present an opportunity for redemption. The Peppercock Club will look to halt Rangers' momentum and keep alive their hopes of ending the season with at least the silverware. And for Rangers International, it's all about double

Chiefs are expected to generate attention is Enyimba International versus Gombe United, and it will be played at the Aparaku Stadium in the beautiful city of Makurdi, Benue State. And in other games, relegated NPFL sides are also sent for difficult assignments, I tell you. Academy Warriors will battle Akwa United at the FIFA Gold Project in Abuja, while Wiki Troy square off against Bayelsa United in Lafia National State. Last year's finalist, Abakaliki FC of Ebonyi State, will face Kano's Barau FC at Buari Township Stadium in Abuja. And of course, Bengal Insurance will confront Crown FC of Warsaw in Lagos. And of course, Shooting Stars of Ibadan will take on Kada Warriors in Mina, all in the President Federation Cup across the country on Monday, June the 1st. Let's wrap up this segment. Nigerian football legend Papini Wangwakan is very confident that Arsenal will end their UEFA Champions League hoodie tomorrow when he confronts Paris Saint-Germain in the final of the most lucrative club competition on planet Earth. Papini believes it is Arsenal's turn to lift the trophy. They've never won the Champions League before, highlighting the team's strength.

0: about the European Cups while the Gunners seek to edge their way onto the prestigious trophy 20 years after their first failed shot at European supremacy. So tomorrow we'll be seeing guys who hail from Nigeria but will play for England at the FIFA World Cup. Nani Madueke, Ibrahim Chizzy and Iwabukayo Saka. What do you think, guys? Arsenal versus Paris Saint-Germain has the Nigerian flavor. What do you think? Well, the guys will be doing the talking on the field tomorrow. Let's go for the last break. Still the MTN Nigeria Stars Parade. I'll be right back.
1: For you, every day is the one. We want for you to give 100. 100 on the tracks, on the road, at one. Because it's your job to give your all. 100 with the game. All that the dance for. Truth is, you're not wired.

0: ladies and gentlemen, it's time for Intro 90s Fast Party, the final whistle. 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Thanks for always being there, ladies and gentlemen, and once again, to all Islamic faithful, happy Eid. 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
1: Assalamu alaykum wa rahmatullahi wa barakatuh. 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All praises due to Allah subhanahu wa ta'ala, blessings and salutations upon Muhammad sallallahu alayhi wa sallam. We ask the Almighty to bless him and all his companions, to bless all those who have struggled and strived to bring the deen to us, and to bless every single one of us, to grant us goodness. My beloved brothers and sisters, this evening we will be speaking about Islam's solutions to the fragmented family. And may Allah subhanahu wa ta'ala grant us good homes, and may Allah beautify the men as well, inshallah. And the beauty of a man is more in his character and conduct than anything else. Believe me, if you have a man who's mediocre looking and his character is brilliant, he attracts much more than a person whose character stinks. Sorry to use that word. A character stinks, and he might be, you know, a very, very muscular, handsome man, you know. And the people will say, no, no, no, be careful, this guy's only got swear words from his mouth. And sometimes what happens is, a few moments later, or a few days or months later, people realize this man is not what the outward appearance says he is. The same applies. So this goes back to our point. When we are choosing, we can look at health, we can look at wealth, we can look at various other things, just that I mentioned health. Obviously, we know in the Sharia it's important to be healthy. And if we have health matters that need to be known by the spouse, you need to tell them prior to marriage. You cannot hide something major. If it's just a cough, don't say, look, I don't know if you want to marry me, I've got a cough, you know. But if it is something major, then definitely it needs to be said. So we can look at the issue of lineage, the issue of wealth, the issue of status and so on. That is not to be given preference. If those come without the religion, we'd rather stay away. That's what Islam teaches us. Because the success, according to the end of the hadith, the true success is connected to those who have become successful with the deen. And now I want to pause for a minute to tell you a typical scenario. When a person marries someone whom they have seen not dressed properly, perhaps in a nightclub, perhaps at a party, perhaps, you know, doing something wrong, and that has attracted the man, and the two of them get to talk to each other, and they decide after some time, we'd like to get married, and they marry. Can I tell you what has happened? And I'm talking reality. Sometimes what happens is the woman at some stage realizes that I need to develop my spirituality. So she wants to start covering her hair, perhaps she wants to put on something. The husband says, look, that's not the woman I married. I didn't marry that woman. So the fact that we were not dressed appropriately and we allowed someone to love our outer looks, we become enslaved by that forever. It may block us from developing religiously, because the man will keep on saying, look, that's not the woman I married. I married you because of how head and shoulders looked in your hair. And I married you because of how the Levi's jeans looked on your legs, and so on. So if that's the case, now I want you to dress like that forever. If you don't, I'm going to get another wife. Now you're sitting saying, but can't I get close to Allah? My beloved sister, it was a mistake that was made years back. And I hope those who are not yet married, we can take a lesson. And I hope the brothers who are here, if there are any one of us who might have made that type of choice, allow them to the growth in spirituality. Don't be embarrassed by your wife when she covers up properly. After she hadn't been doing that for long, it will help you and your offspring. Remember, when you sow a seed, then it grows. So you cannot sow a seed of cactus and expect apples to grow. Yes. Mind you, there is a cactus fruit. For as long as you, you know, rub off or you scrape off all the little the prickly points on it, you might enjoy that cactus fruit. I don't know if you have it here. But who wants to handle that when you can have a proper apple, mashallah? My beloved brothers and sisters, the beauty of Islam is such that from the beginning, whether it is the upbringing of the child or how to select a spouse, Allah subhanahu wa ta'ala has laws in place that will help you from the family fragmenting, breaking up. So if we follow the rules from the very beginning, then we will find that the family unit will not break. However, sometimes we have, as you know, cases where we didn't look at that. we might have overlooked it, we might not have been that religious at that time and so on, there are still solutions. You see, we are taught to attend the nikah, to witness the nikah of people. It is a sunnah to have it in the masjid. When we are getting married, it is an act of worship, and it is in fact taught by the Prophet, peace be upon him, that as far as possible try to have the officiation within a masjid. اِجْعَلُوهَا فِي مَسَاجِدِكُمْ, according to one narration, try and have it in the masjid. Because it's the house of Allah. Imagine you say, I'm having my wedding, I'm having my officiation, and I'd like to have it at this hall or that hall. It's okay. It's not like it's not going to be valid. But say, I want to have it in the house of Allah, the one who made me, now I want to tie the knot in his house. Subhanallah. That is so blessed. Over and above that, we need to know that we are encouraged to attend when other people are getting married. You're encouraged to attend, to be witness. One of the reasons of that, and the ulama have mentioned many reasons, is that you need to ponder over your plight and condition. You are either a person who's married, or you are not married, or you've lost your spouse through divorce or death. You cannot really be any other probability. You're either married or not married yet, or you've lost your spouse through death or through divorce. So when you sit and you watch this groom, beautiful, you watch them properly. And the imam says, have you accepted her as your wife? You find in a lot of cases, especially, you know, the innocent ones. When I say the innocent ones, I mean not those who have now gone out for 8 years and, you know, they probably have had, you know, how can I word it respectfully? They have had relations deeper than what married couples would have had. Then they just want to halalize it 8 years later. We don't want that to happen. Islam has made marriage very easy. Islam has made marriage very easy. One of the reasons is, let's not block our children from getting married. Sometimes you have a man who says, no, I want you to finish your studies and so on. It's important to finish your studies. We are not saying no. Very important. But don't you want to protect them from the sin that is being committed right now at the varsity when nikah is so easy? You can put in your rules and regulations and there is no harm. You can say, look, if we get a nikah done, you will not live with one another until the age of, until you complete your studies and so on. But the link you have now is halal. I'm only suggesting a solution, and I'm not sure if some of you may find it applicable or not, but we have found it applicable and we have tried to encourage some who have engaged in it and they have not regretted it. May Allah protect our daughters and our sons. Notice I said daughters first, because the daughter, subhanAllah, we are worried about our daughters more than our sons. The son can, you know, tomorrow he can get up and find a job and do this and do that, and he might even say, Dad, I don't want to see you anymore, out. The daughter needs you. Tomorrow something happens, you are the father. So when we attend the nikah, we are watching these people. We ask ourselves, when I was there so many years back, how excited was I? How excited was I? This is something you need to ask yourself. I was so happy and delighted. Today, now 20 years, 10 years, 5 years, 50 years later, am I as happy or happier or not as happy? The answer to that will help you rectify the problem. You were so excited. Look at this man. He's excited. You know, it's like some people say, well, that's his jail term. He doesn't know. When the imam is saying, have you accepted her? It's like saying, you know, you have been served with life imprisonment. And he's saying, yes. That's not how Islam looks at it. That's not how Islam looks at it. We are to be thinking, I was so happy. Can I tell you how happy they get? Once I was officiating a nikah. You might have heard this in some of my lectures. And there was a young boy, very excited, he was shaking. And I was wondering whether he's shaking because of what's about to happen, or, you know, he's shaking because of the excitement of the moment. I'd like to hope it was the latter. And I told him, have you accepted her as your wife? He says, yeah. I told him, don't say yeah, say yes, I have. He looked at me and he says, yes, you have. I said, not me, you. I said, not me, you. Now this is the excitement. Imagine, that's how excited they get. That's how excited I think a lot of us were. I'd like to hope we were. Why is it that today we are not as excited about our marriages that took place so long ago? Because somewhere down the line, we have lost the path. We have deviated. There are some people who are married, and perhaps in our midst, for 40 years, 50 years, they are as happy as that and even happier. May Allah increase the number of those. Ameen. Because they still have the little rose that comes about. They still have, and we are Muslims, we don't wait for Valentine's and Valentine's days. No, no, no. Every day is a day where you express your love. Every day is a day where you show your dedication. Every day is a day when you fulfill the duties of yours and above the duty. You don't just stick to the duty. I had a case once where a woman told me, a wife told me, you know, my husband doesn't fulfill my rights. So the husband says, okay, what are these rights? She says, I need to be paid for all the breastfeeding. May Allah protect us. You know, I don't want to raise. Some people sometimes raise this, and I think it's out of depression and sometimes out of trying to get back at someone. And you know, I need to be paid for this and that, and I don't, all the cooking I did, and what he thought I was just a worker and a slave and so on. And I contacted, brother, what have you done here? What is it? Why is she asking for all this? He says, no, I was talking to her and I told her, you know, I give you more than your due. And I said, why did you have to say that? For what? You need to understand that, speak to the people lightly, speak to them correct, your spouse. If the hadith says tabassumuka fi wajhi akhika sadaqa, to smile at the face of your fellow Muslim brother is a charity, don't you think it is a greater charity to smile at the face of your own spouse? Because Islam believes in the notion, Islam came with charity begins at home before English brought the saying along. Khayrukum khayrukum li ahlihi. The best from amongst you are those who are best in their homes with their wives and children, family members. Where did that come from? Muhammad sallallahu alayhi wa sallam. They coined it beautifully in English, saying charity begins at home. MashaAllah. So some people misinterpret it. They take out $10 a day. That's my charity. Now I can go out. Let us realize, my beloved brothers and sisters, that if we have happiness equal to the day we were married, we say Alhamdulillah. Alhamdulillah. And how can we achieve that? For a moment, let me explain to you. There is something known as khutbatul haja, which is normally read sometimes at the nikah. I'm sure it is the same here in Malaysia. So the imam says, Ya ayyuhan nasu ittaqu rabbakum, O people, be conscious of your maker. الذي خلقكم من نفس واحدة وخلق منها زوجها وبث منهما رجالا كثيرا ونساء. O people, be conscious of your maker who has created you from one soul, and who has created from that soul its spouse, and from the two of you he has caused mankind to spread on earth. وَاتَّقُوا اللَّهَ, and be conscious of Allah. So if we are conscious of our maker and conscious of the fact that Allah has created for us a spouse from us, and conscious of the fact that we have a duty towards our offspring so that mankind can spread in a dignified manner throughout the earth, and we look at the end of the verse, it says we should be conscious of Allah, the one whose name we use when we take an oath. When someone tells you something that is not so easily believed, say for example, they tell you, you know, I jumped 3 meters. You say, you look at them, and they say, Wallahi, I jumped 3 meters. Then you start thinking of a trampoline. You know? Because now they're telling you, because initially they made like they just jumped 3 meters going up, wow. Then you start thinking of something, because why? They said, Wallahi. When they use the name of Allah, They take an oath with the name of Allah, it changes the whole flavor of that statement. So Allah says, be conscious of that Allah whose name you use, and be conscious of the wombs that gave birth to you. And not only the wombs that gave birth to you, but the wombs that are used, that Allah subhanahu wa ta'ala has created for you to have come into existence and for this progeny to continue. Be conscious, that's your mother. That is your spouse, that is your sister, that is your daughter, that is your aunt. May Allah subhanahu wa ta'ala grant us the true respect of our women. And may Allah subhanahu wa ta'ala guide our women that they can live their lives in such a way that they earn the respect of those around them. I mean, you know, there are two sides of a coin. We cannot only say that may Allah grant respect to one side without the other. We need respect on both sides. So that is the first verse. Notice I am highlighting consciousness of Allah. If you are conscious of Allah, of your maker, and conscious of the fact that you are going to return to Him, and she is conscious of the fact that she is going to return to the maker, at all times, what will go wrong in your marriage? What will go wrong? You find there will be no flirting, there will be no swearing, there will be no fighting, You know, we're fulfilling whatever we have to, and more than that, to the degree that the husband actually says, you know what, Sunday, just sleep. I will bring you breakfast in bed. MashaAllah. Who says that's wrong? Is it wrong? Is it haram to do that? Some people say, no, I'm a Muslim. My wife must make that breakfast. Okay, fair enough. Fair enough. We are not saying that this one or that one, but you want to enhance the love in the home. You might want to sometimes fulfill. Rasulullah sallallahu alayhi wasallam used to help with the chores in the house. The Messenger, peace be upon him, he assisted milking the goats as well. You know how tough that is? Allahu Akbar. I think we should go and try it. And people are saying, no, this place is unclean. Look, you haven't hoovered the carpet. No problem. All you've got to do is pick up the hoover and say, no, don't worry, I'll show you how it's done. And show them how it's done. There was once a man who was, this is something that came to my mind because I said I'll show you how it was done, it's not in the topic. There was a man who met me when I was in India and he told me, you know, I'm a revert, I was a Hindu and I've accepted Islam and I am now a muadhin, I call out the adhan, but my adhan is not so good. So the mutawalli of the masjid, you know, the person who is in charge of the masjid, he comes to me every time and says, you don't know adhan. So I said, who is he? So he pointed at a certain man. I said, but brother, do me a favor. In my mind, something crossed me and said, I don't think this brother knows how to do adhan himself. And he is busy shouting someone else. So I told him, brother, next time he tells you you don't know how to do adhan, tell him that do me a favor. You show me how to do the adhan. And however you do, I will repeat it. So what happened is this brother, he told the man that, you know what, okay, you are telling me I don't know how to do adhan. Please can you just lead the way, show me once. And I don't want to tell you how it ended. The man was so upset and he realized he didn't know. And it took quite a while to solve that matter, but mashallah, it was solved. The point I'm making is, we need to lead by example. Sometimes we are complaining about dirt in the home. We are complaining that the food is not done properly, but we cannot even fry an egg to save our lives. Yes. And if they say, look, you're saying my food is bad. Okay, show me how to cook once and I will do exactly like that. Wallahi, you just have to say, oh, that was awesome, man. Awesome food, you know? So be reasonable. Think what we are saying. There are some times in the home, and this is also one of the reasons why a home breaks, when we do not appreciate our spouse both ways. The man goes out to work, he wants to earn a living. He comes back, he is tired. Understand him, tell him, look, you know what? I really would like to talk to you and I really would like to spend more time with you, but I think you are very tired, and so understand it. And this is not a green light to the men to say, you know what you heard today? We are tired when we come back from work, so don't talk to me. Don't let that happen. Appreciate that, look, the man has gone out and the man is trying his best. He is the one who has brought in the money that you are able to live in this posh house with. And you have such a vehicle and perhaps a driver and a cook and so on. And then when you have a meal that is made by your wife, remember sometimes it takes long. Some of us are fortunate to have cooks. You need to appreciate them too. But at the same time, in most homes, the spouse cooks the meal. One small thing, we only pick on the negativity. You know, she might get a recipe from her friend. It took her 1 month to get the recipe. Emailing every, please send it. You know, women, I don't know if it's a problem in Malaysia, but they are normally very selfish with recipes sometimes. You say, how was this pie made? They say, oh, you like it? That's my secret. Yes, they don't want to let others know. Wallahi, you take your secret to your grave. Is that okay? Give it to others. Wallah, I know in my own home when something is made, normally I am told, you know, this recipe is from that woman somewhere across the globe. And you say, mashallah. So don't worry, your copyrights will always be appreciated, inshallah, and acknowledged. So she has got the recipe after trying so hard. She came into the kitchen. And what did she do? She got the ingredients. She went to this shop, this place, that mall. She brought in all the baking items and came in, or the cooking items. And then she got, she perhaps might have bought a specific type of utensil that is needed, or borrowed it or whatever. And a great effort. And she has the meal. And this man is busy at work. When he comes back, it is something that is presented and she is waiting to watch. What happens? When we come in, what's the smell here? The same thing can be said in another way. What's the smell? You see the expression? How it changes the meaning? If I say, what's the smell? It means it's a stink. And if I say, what's the smell? It means it's a scent. How you talk in the home will develop your home. It will protect it from breaking. It will protect it. How you speak, your expressions on your face. The Prophet sallallahu alaihi wasallam teaches that to us. The expression means so much. Because we spoke about the smile moments ago. Do you know what a smile does? The other day I saw a message on my phone saying, a smile is a curve that brings everything straight. So it's a curve that brings things straight. It might be correct. It's a curve. We ask Allah to grant us goodness. These expressions, we are very fast. We are very, very fast when it comes to expressions of the face, on the face with outsiders. Come home and it changes. Look at yourself in the mirror. Have a little CCTV in the house by the door and see what you look like. Watch your own movie. Look at it. And then tell myself, why is my home breaking? Well, you know what? Just watch your movie. And then watch the real movie and see those who are not married pretending to be husband and wife in a movie. What they do sometimes is, you know, far deeper than anything really married people have done. Allah protect us. Obviously, we're not, you know, encouraging people to go into the nakedness and so on. But what we are saying is we are all guilty of knowing the depth of, you know, the Hollywood and Bollywood and so on, and what all that we have, in the sense that even that which we ourselves are guilty of destroying within our homes, we watch others mending and we don't even learn from that which is wrong. Allahu Akbar, I don't know if you understand what I'm saying. If we cannot learn from قال الله وقال الرسول, and we cannot learn from others who are enjoying a happy life, then it's all over. Then it's finished. Because if you see others leading a happy life, you learn from them, number one. Then you will come to realize that, but the Messenger, peace be upon him, has something more than that. I have explained in one of my talks that, you know, Aisha radiallahu anha describes how the Prophet sallallahu alayhi wasallam was romantic in his home to the degree that he used to drink water from exactly the spot where she drank from, and he would watch her to see that she is watching. Some of us are too big to do that in the home. I am too high in my business or in wherever, or, you know, I'm too high in the religious rank to actually do that. And when we go to the meat that was eaten once, there is a narration which says that the Prophet sallallahu alaihi wasallam watched where she bit from, this is his wife, and he took it and rolled it to where she had bitten from and bit exactly where she bit from. Tell me what Valentine's Day can come up with. Nothing. That wife will melt, she'll faint, we need assistance. Allahu Akbar. We'll need assistance. And that is something Islamic. We're talking of Islam. May Allah subhanahu wa ta'ala grant us an understanding, the understanding of one another, the understanding of the laws of Allah subhanahu wa ta'ala. May He make us responsible people, and may He give us every reason to smile. Until we meet again, Assalamu alaikum wa rahmatullahi wa barakatuh.
0: Point 3, Rahman.

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0: window to shape your wire. 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

Kwame Zaman Mike, Rajuta Dan Lafiya, Kokabo, Gwagamuwa Makarantar Emirates College of Health Sciences and Technology, EQSA. 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